0: ділить водною процедуру.
1: Is it my imagination? Is it something that I'm taking? All the smiles that I'm faking. Everything is great, everything is fucking great.

Look at that mama, she got it sticking in the cameraman. And look at her, and he's up there. What's that? Hawaiian noises. My